know, where people play games with the night. God, it was too hot to sleep. I followed the sound of a jukebox coming from up the levee. All of a sudden, I could hear somebody whistling from right.

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When the bills come, your ass just can't help. See the red on the bottom of a Christian Louboutin. Master Ferrari and that's where she gone. 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You should play the lotto and try to get rich quick. She won't let your

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What's that? 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
1: Music. 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
1: 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The ringing of the hammer clad judgment, the hewing of the saw clad sin and repent. 100 years he hammered and sawed, building the ark by the grace of God. Now when the ark was done, God's voice was heard. He said, now Noah, let me tell you what to do. Calling the animals two by two, so he called them in an ark, two by two. He called the birds, the ox with the kangaroo. Then he called in Japheth, the ham and sham. Then God began to flood the land. He raised his hands to heaven on high, shook the stars and moon from the sky, shook the mountain, he troubled the sea. Hitched the wind to his chariot wheel, he stepped on land, stood on the shore, and declared that time it wouldn't be no more.

Asian eyes sparkle, your lips ruby blue, never speak a sound. And you are so gay with Parisian demands, you can run around. Screws up my mind like you'll never know. Lead me away, come inside, see my mind, inclusive.

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Whoa. It ain't nothing but a heartbreak. Whoa. Send only to the Undertaker.